0: without a problem that I can't fix. Cause I can do it in the mix. And if your man gives you trouble just to move out on the double, and you don't let it trouble your brain, cause away goes trouble down the drain. Said away goes trouble down the drain.
1: SR1.

0: since the beginning, and everything will be alright. Cover me in sunshine.
1: Hey, hey, hey. SSR 1.

nothing else, no one else but you and I. And it ain't me, it ain't you, it's only us, it's us right now. You're finding it, take it in, saw it. You and me, no one else, nothing.

0: 1.
1: I've seen the sun go down over the seven seas, colors you won't believe.